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It's been real hard to talk to one another. 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Eyes wide open about 3 o'clock in the morning.

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0: Yeah. 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

0: 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Keith Sweat and the Sweat Hotel is up next. 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
0: You just checked into the Sweat Hotel. I'm your host, Keith Sweat. 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That's a beautiful Thursday evening for us to spend together. Now, you can apologize here, you can confess, and as always, I will be your maintenance man. 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
1: You're inside the Sweat Hotel. Who am I speaking to?
2: Mo.
1: Hey, Mo, how are you?
2: Good, how are you?
1: I'm good. What can I do for you tonight, Mo?
2: Oh, I was just calling in to say that I use my hair.
1: All right, so you let a man run his fingers through your hair.
2: Yes.
1: So that's what you use to catch a man. You actually let a man run his fingers through your hair in order to be caught.
2: Yes, I have my hair hanging down, and they always say your hair is so pretty, and I'll throw it a little bit.
1: Oh, so you throw that neck back and forth,
2: yeah,
1: and
2: throw that neck.
1: All right, baby girl, thank you for checking in. I appreciate you.
3: Hit me. All the chronic in the world can even message you. You're the ultimate high. You know what I'm saying, baby? Now check this out.

0: You're inside the sweat hotel. Who am I speaking to?
1: Hi, this is Lisa. How are you?
0: Hey, Lisa. How are you?
1: I'm good.
0: Okay, Lisa. What can I do for you tonight, baby?
1: I was calling regarding your topic.
0: Yes.
1: You know, what a woman does to get a man.
0: Okay. What do you do to catch your man?
1: I use my personality, self-confidence, and sense of humor. And that always works.
0: Which one out of the three works the most?
1: Honestly, having self-confidence works the most.
0: Okay. All right.
1: Okay.
0: Thank you so much for checking in. I appreciate you, baby.
1: All right. It's so good to talk to you, Keith.
0: Great talking to you as well.
1: All right, take care.
0: All right, baby girl. Bye-bye.
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3: I want to dedicate this song to all the lovers tonight. And I expect that might be the whole world, because everybody needs something or someone to love.

0: Hello, this is Sheila in South Carolina.
1: Hey, Sheila, how you doing, baby? What's going on with you?
0: I'm doing great. It's very nice to speak with you this evening.
1: Okay, thank you, Sheila. What can I do for you tonight, baby?
0: Personally, I use intellectual stimulation, pretty much being yourself, to build a friendship before a relationship.
1: Oh, so you use intellectual stimulation.
0: Yes. I think that you find that you build a one-on-one relationship with someone that you find intellectually stimulating, and if you meet on a sensuality level, then you can move forward to a relationship.
1: Okay, well, that sounds real real educational.
0: Well, thank you. It's based on being a lady.
1: Okay, baby. All right, I'm just messing with you. Intellectual stimulation. All right, I like how you put that, baby.
0: Yes.
1: All right, take care of yourself. Have a great night, baby.
0: I will, and you as well. God bless.

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Yo, it's your boy Keith Sweat. Telling you to check out my girl Frankie Dalzell. Now she's got the commercial free commute every Monday through Friday from 4:20 to 5:50. Only on

0: here hanging down, and they always say, your hair is so pretty. And I'll kind of throw it. A little bit.
1: Oh, so you throw that neck. You throw that neck back and forth,
0: yeah,
1: man.
0: Throw that neck.
1: All right, baby. Thank you for checking in. I appreciate you.
0: All right.
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2: 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The number is 866-92-SWEAT. 866-927-9328. Now it's a Thursday night. What better time than to spend it with your maintenance man?

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0: Hey, you're inside the Sweat Hotel. Who am I speaking to?
1: This is Gail. How you doing?
0: I'm good, Gail. I'm good. What can I do for you tonight, baby?
1: But what was your question about the, you say, what does it take, what does a woman use to get a man?
0: What does a woman use to catch a man?
1: Well, I don't use nothing. Not that I'm aware of, you know. I just, if a man like you, he like you, he gonna say something, he gonna try to get you if he like you. I just be myself, you know.
0: You use your natural self. You don't need anything.
1: I may be using something, but I'm not aware of it.
0: Is that good that you're not aware as to what you use to catch your man, huh?
1: I'm just being a woman.
0: All right, Gail, thank you for calling. I appreciate you, baby. All right.
1: All right. I love you.
0: Take care. Love you, too. All right. Bye-bye.

0: Hey, Lisa, how are you?
1: I'm good.
0: Okay, Lisa, what can I do for you tonight, baby?
1: I was calling regarding your topic.
0: Yes.
1: You know, what a woman does to get a man.
0: Okay, what do you do to catch your man?
1: I use my personality, self-confidence, and sense of humor. And that always works.
0: Which one out of the three works the most?
1: Honestly, having self-confidence works the most.
0: Okay, all right.
1: Okay.
0: Thank you so much for checking in. I appreciate you, baby.
1: All right. It's so good to talk to you, Keith.
0: Great talking to you as well.
1: All right. Take care.
0: All right, baby girl. Bye-bye.

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0: My God. Now listen, I've got to take a break, but give me a few minutes. We'll be right back with more of the new Donnie McClurkin Show right after this.
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4: 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Nephew Tommy, I didn't know that was you that was on the show, Ready to Love. Nephew Tommy, you are cute. Ooh, Nephew Tommy, all that light skin, beautifulness.
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2: It is time now for Junior and Sports Talk. What you got on this Friday, Junior?
3: I'll tell you one thing. You know, Uncle Steve and Tommy Pop are not going to like to hear this, but...
4: Hey, man, can you speak up?
3: I'm speaking up. This is shocking for me. I don't have to... This is not something I need to say loudly, but Houston Texans have reached out to me and asked me to join the team.
4: Are there any more teams in the NFL that got anything going
3: This on? Is the one I'm concerned about.
5: They asked you to join the team.
3: And yes.
2: To do what, Junior?
3: For us to get to the Super Bowl, I have to go play. And I just want to make sure y'all okay with me missing my job because I got to go.
6: Oh, yeah, we're fine with it. We're fine. Please do.
5: Yeah, go on
2: no,
5: over
2: we're
5: there.
2: Not.
5: Yeah, you're
2: going
5: to be missing your job, your teeth, your elbows. Go on over there. You're going to put some pads on.
3: Wait a minute. Wait a minute.
2: You used to play, Junior.
3: It's not like you hating. You don't think I can still play the game now?
5: With who? I know. You can't play the game right now. I know. It ain't know what I think.
6: You can't play the game.
2: Wow.
3: You know what, Tommy? Ain't nobody asked you to play.
6: I don't want to play. I want the quarterback to do his job. That's what I want.
5: And this show ain't going to be handing you the ball.
6: Next time they call you, ask him to put him on the phone.
3: You don't think I can escape nobody with the ball? That what you saying?
5: Hell no. Dog, you're not Junior. The slowest man on that field, offensive lineman, you can't beat them running.
3: What? Junior, I know we ain't talking about running. I've already done that.
5: Junior, what? You can't beat the slowest offensive lineman on that team. You can't beat
3: them. Then why did the Houston Texans reach out to me yesterday and ask me to join the team? Why do you think?
6: They
5: because
6: we
5: you
6: think
5: are delusional.
3: Wait a minute. I didn't hear the Cleveland Browns ask you nothing. The Giants, the Jets, ain't nobody even thinking about
5: it. Right, and you ain't heard me come in here and say nothing about it. But who do you think you are? If the Houston Texans called and asked you to join the team, it is because they are looking for season ticket holders, or they are either on the phone looking for people to be in the fan club.
3: Okay, watch
2: not
3: this
2: to
3: show.
2: Play.
5: Ain't nobody finna put your old slow AZ.
3: You can't cuss, can't
5: you? Your slow AZ on the field.
3: Okay,
5: You think because you beat Tommy running.
3: That ain't got nothing to do with Tommy, but my contract is in my email. I got to sign that today.
6: How much is that?
2: Oh, wow.
5: No, we ain't. How much did they offer you?
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6: $20,000.
5: How much?
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0: And for adults with type 2 diabetes and known heart disease, Jardiance can lower the risk of cardiovascular death too. 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
4: Too uptight to travel with them again. What's wrong with being a caring person? Should I pick a more considerate group of women to hang around?
5: Yes, you should.
4: Yeah.
5: Me and my boys always had a rule out on the road.
4: Mm-hmm.
5: We out on the road.
4: Yeah.
5: Nobody goes to spend a night outside of this hotel that we've checked into. Nobody.
4: Mm-hmm.
5: Because, bro, anything could happen and we don't know where you at. We can't help you. We can't get you.
4: Yeah.
6: There's too many people.
5: And I've shared that rule with all young comedians. And this cat came to Cleveland. Mm-hmm. True story. Dude came to Cleveland, met this girl at the comedy club, and went over her house and spent the night. He came back the next day. I said, hey, man, where was you at? He said, I was up on 79th and Cedar. I said, 79th and Cedar? I said, dog, you can't go to 79th and Cedar? He said, no, I was up there, man. She fine, cute little girl, man. She little ghetto, but I said, bro, don't do that. He went up there again. This brother ended up in the hospital for 3 weeks.
6: God.
4: What?
5: 3 weeks.
4: What?
5: I mean, man, they beat this boy almost. He almost died. He was in the hospital for 3 weeks.
4: 3 weeks.
5: And I tell people, so I do. We had a policy. Mm-hmm. On the road, nobody leaves this hotel.
4: There's just too much that can happen. I mean,
6: you don't know, man, where you are. This ain't your city.
5: I had a new barber one time because James couldn't go. And I took him out on the road. And all night, he just met this girl somewhere. And he didn't stay at the hotel. So the next morning, we didn't know until we was trying to pack up to leave. We said, hey, man, anybody seen so-and-so? No, man, we got to call in his room. He wasn't there. We got to call him on his phone. He wasn't there. Wasn't picking up or nothing, man. We worried, man. We calling everywhere trying to. But I got to go get on this plane because we got another show the next night.
4: Wow.
5: So we got to go get on the plane.
4: Mm-hmm.
5: We on the plane. Hey, man, y'all leaving me. Bro, where you at? I just got back to the hotel. Bro, we in the airport. Wait for me. Dog, this ain't no private jet. Wait for you. Dog, they ain't going to wait on me.
4: Right.
5: I wasn't at that level yet. So wait for you. Delta don't really wait for people.
4: Individuals. Wow. All right. Steve said it best. Find a more considerate group of women to hang around. We do have time for another one. This is from Tammy in Birmingham. Tammy writes, my husband came home and he had changed clothes. He had on a different suit and some new dress shoes. It was after 11 p.m. and I was shocked to see him in something totally different than what he wore to work. He said he had coworkers visit from another office and he wanted to impress them. So he put on a fresh suit that he keeps in his office and he went to buy nicer shoes. I didn't know he keeps a, quote, extra suit at work. But the main question is, what coworkers do you stay out with late at night like that?
5: Are the new ones that came to visit from the other office.
7: the new ones.
4: Just like he said.
5: Outstanding, yes.
4: Oh, you like this lie.
5: Man, just... man, outstanding.
4: Mm-hmm, mm-hmm. But the part about the shoe, him buying new shoes.
5: What? I got shoes because, part of the reason is, because the company that came in, the other workers that came in, they were the office that was in charge of our office. And they were in charge of promotions and stuff. So I wanted to impress the leadership and be extra sharp. So, I'm looking out for us. I'm trying to get us some more money in this.
4: Yeah, house. So I was going to say, so did you get a raise? Did you talk?
5: That's why I needed to, because, first impressions are lasting impressions. You don't get a second first impression. So I was up there trying to win it. And I think I'm up for a promotion, but we'll see.
4: Oh, okay. Well, you better get it. All right. Coming up at 20 minutes after, we'll have more of the lying Steve Early, Harvey man. Morning Show.
5: Well, if right I don't get the promotion, at least with this the next suit, I'm going to take you out to dinner in this suit.
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21: I don't want Oreo with my chicken.
22: It'll be a major hit in the South. I can tell you that right now.
23: I'm about to say it. I know some raggedy people finna buy this now.
22: You don't even understand. 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All
23: of them. How they going to say it in the drive-thru? How they going to order it?
22: Just how can I help you? I want that Oreo chicken. extra cream on the inside, please.
21: Yuck.
22: But, you know, they almost got that now at all the state fairs, man. If you go to the state fair, they fry everything.
20: Yeah.
21: They fry
20: butter.
22: They got a whole cheeseburger that they dip in batter, and then they drop it in the deep fry, and they fry the whole cheeseburger. It's a fried cheeseburger.
20: Wow. Okay.
22: It's a real life.
20: All right, guys. Coming up, we'll play a round of Would You Rather right after this.
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0: And for adults with type 2 diabetes and known heart disease, Jardiance can lower the risk of cardiovascular death too. 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
2: Peach cobbler.
3: Peach cobbler. Somebody know how to make it.
1: Peach cobbler. Peach cobbler.
4: It's been
1: yeah.
4: a while though, ain't it?
1: Tommy, I'll never forget your Christmas party.
3: Dog, let me explain something to you.
1: Peach cobbler.
3: Come to Atlanta, Georgia, and go to the Peach Cobbler Cafe. And Peach Monica shaking her head. You're from Mississippi.
1: She should know.
25: Okay, discredit her for that. Wait a minute.
3: She don't know nothing about catfish.
1: She really know about peach cobbler.
3: That girl don't know nothing about catfish.
1: We're talking about peach cobbler, I thought. Okay.
3: She going to throw her thumbs down. Peach Cobbler Cafe, Atlanta, Georgia, and get your mind right.
1: Okay.
3: She don't know what she's talking about. All right.
1: Would you rather your nickname be Lil Daddy or Big Papa? Lil Daddy, Big Papa.
26: I like this.
4: Big Papa. What? I'm Big Papa.
26: You walk right into it. Go ahead. You walk right into it.
4: Your hands in the air if you're the truth.

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1: Just loading up.
2: I'd love to see that. I think I'd pay to see that one, Steve. I'd pay to see that. All right, would you rather sit in a public hot tub naked, or would you rather fish at a public lake naked? Public hot tub or public lake?
3: Oh, I'd do both of them.
1: Yes, you want.
3: I'd do both of them, without a doubt. I'd do both of them.
2: Naked? You'd be at a public hot tub naked, dummy?
1: No, I'm going to get in a public hot tub naked. I cannot be out there with all these hooks flying around. Y'all must not understand how fishing is. Mm-mm.
3: This is not bait.
2: Man. All right, this that's today's round.
1: No way I can stand over there by the edge of the boat and fish safely.
2: Today's round of Would You Rather. Coming up next, it is our last break of the day, and we will close out the show with the one and only, the man who fishes with his clothes on, Steve Harvey, right after this.
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16: 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All right, guys, here we are. Last break of the day on this Friday. We love Fridays around here. Thank you guys for listening as always. Junior, you have a question for Steve as we go out.
17: I do. Now, you know, and it's going to the weekend. I want to ask you something, Unc, about being great, the decision that you made to be great. It's okay to be great. It's okay.
16: Did you check with Tommy before you asked Steve that question, by the way?
17: I mean, no, we ain't checking with him.
18: I'm trying to figure out, I mean, what are you asking me, though, Junior?
17: Well, sometimes people feel like, you know, to be great, to move forward. It's okay to be great. It's okay. When did you make that decision? When did you make the decision going to be great?
18: It's absolutely fine to want to be great at something. You know, that's not an arrogant thing to want to be great at something. I mean, you know, you can want to be a great husband. You can want to be the head of a great family. It's so many things that you can pick to be great at. Why would you want to be mediocre as a father, mediocre as a husband? Why would you want to be just an average husband or an average father? I don't understand that, when there's a simple way to become great at it. Because just like everybody knows this, the difference between ordinary and extraordinary is one word, and that's extra. Greatness requires extra. But why would you do less? See, doing less produces less. The results are less. When you do more, you produce more. You can have more. You can be more. Less for me has never been an option. You know, I've been very, very fortunate in my life with all of the setbacks that I've had, all of the missteps that I've made. I've never had to give back the blessings that God gave me. Now, after saying that, I will tell you that I have lost everything I've ever owned twice, because somewhere in there, I stopped along the way of pursuing greatness. And I started involving myself in mediocre activities, making mediocre decisions. You know, that was a period in my life, man, where I made some decisions that was just not for the betterment of me. You can do that, you know, because God gives us the power of choice. And sometimes getting caught up in the hype and the belief and having so much fun and it feels good. A lot of things that ain't good for you feel really good. Let me say that again to you. A lot of things that are not good for you feel really good. And if you continue down that road, you have to pay. I listen to a lot of people who are addicts, and they talking about how they became an addict. You know, they got high off something, and then in pursuit of that high, getting it over and over again, they kept trying to find that original high, not realizing that it would take more to get that original high. Now, in that more to get that original high, it took away time for you to pursue greatness. It's hard, man. It's hard. And the devil is busy. So the devil will always present to you some form of temptation that's not good for you, that will require your time and allow you and require that you step away from your pursuit of greatness. Look at what keeps happening to this brother that we all was pulling for, this brother that was a politician, Andrew Gillum. Everybody was pulling for him, and he just keeps slipping back. Because the devil is busy, man. He keeps putting in front of you that thing that he know you crave. You know, that sensation that you get from being high off of a drug. Yeah, but it's so temporary, man. So you have to constantly wake up and make up in your mind the decision to be great. And in the pursuit of greatness, it will help you to make the right decision. And if you include God in the mix, if you ask God to help you order your steps, and you ask God to show you the way, you ask God for his guidance, you ask God for his patience, you ask God to speak to me and let me know that it's you that's talking to me. Because sometimes, man, like I know a person that has dreams and stuff, and they like to use their dreams as a sign from God. Well, every time you dream of something, that ain't God. The devil is busy, man. The devil can come to you in your dreams and make you think it's, and you can be convinced. I saw it in a dream. You know, I had a dude tell me one time, man, he said, "Steve, man, I know you know what I'm talking about, man, because I had this vision of how my life was going to be, man, and I'm going to leave my family." I said, "Man, don't do that, bro." He said, "Steve, but didn't you do that?" Yeah, I did. And I paid dearly. And even though my decision, I had fixed in my mind that it was the right thing to do at the time, I made it at a point in my life where at 27, I was using a 27-year-old mentality. But my decision to pursue my greatness cost me a family. I was just listening to Shaq online this week, talking to his son. His son, who wants to be in basketball and pursue greatness, he said, "Make sure you what? Because it's going to take everything you got. And are you sure you want to do that?" Because Shaq said, "I lost my family trying to be great." Because you have to watch the decisions you make. Because sometimes the pursuit of greatness can cost you dearly. In the pursuit of greatness, it still has to line up with the will of God. Because the minute you start making all your decisions in the pursuit to greatness, and it don't include God, the devil gonna slip in there, man. Those are my closing remarks. I hope you got something from that today. Hey, listen, talk to God, y'all. He would absolutely love to hear from you, even though it's been a while. Y'all stay in peace.
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1: See, man, I ain't tripping off none of my homeboys. 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

0: It's Tony on a Friday morning, WDAS, with Philly's Best R&B and Throwbacks and Patty Jackson, October London, The Whispers, The King of Pop, Chris Brown. We are ready for a Friday on WDAS. I'm Patty Jackson, and we've got more great music coming up.
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0: We've got the Whispers on WDAS-FM, and they are going to be at my party in the park, WDAS, with Philly's Best, R&B and Throwbacks, and Patty Jackson. What's the 411? I'm having a party in the park. I got Jeffrey Osborne. I got the Whispers. I got Howard Hewitt. And you need to be there. Yes, you do. How do you get tickets? 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What a night it's going to be. It's my annual party in the park. The Whispers, Jeffrey Osborne, Howard Hewitt, WDASFM.com. Go right to the contest section. Well, tomorrow's a huge day. The 17th annual Jazz on the Ave is returning to Broad and Cecil B. Moore, starting at noon from Broad and Cecil B. Moore to 17th. Beach Services is putting on quite an afternoon in North Philadelphia. Temple's campus, it's a free event and just one of the many summer experiences this summer. We've got Natalie Cole, Gone But Not Forgotten, Sunday at 6 p.m. on WDAS. This is when we honor artists that have passed on but left behind a great legacy of music, and it's brought to us by Always Best Care. Natalie Cole, Gone But Not Forgotten, Sunday at 6, right here on WDAS. Dirty South.
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0: Chris Brown, Bryson Tiller, it depends on WDAS. Good morning, I'm Patty Jackson. Whitney Houston, New Edition, Kehlani, and more of your favorites are coming up.
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It's Whitney Houston going out to Southwest Philly on a Friday morning, and I have nothing. I'm Patty Jackson. Thanks so much for joining us. Here's the latest, Chris Brown, Leon Thomas, and Fallen.

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We've got Boys to Men on WDASFM on Bended Knee. Good morning. I'm Patty Jackson. Earthquake and Friends. They're coming to the Lansdowne Theater. We're talking Kim Whitley Jr. from the Steve Harvey Morning Show Guy Tori. I've got your tickets. Yes, I've got your tickets. So call me. 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Outside of Philly, 1-877-894-1053. Call in number 20. I'm looking for you. 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

It's Silk Sonic, Bruno Mars, and Anderson .Paak. And Leave the Door Open, WDAS, with Philly's Best R&B and Throwbacks. Good morning, I'm Patty Jackson. We got a winner. Annetta Harris of Riverton, New Jersey, wins tickets for Earthquake and Friends coming to the Lansdowne Theater. That theater is amazing. You got Kim Whitley Jr. from the Steve Harvey Morning Show, Guy Tori, Darren Fleet, Lansdowne Theater, Saturday, August 22nd. 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We've got an hour's worth of commercial-free music. Patti LaBelle, SWV, Erykah Badu, Mary J. Blige, Jill Scott, Cameo, Luther Vandross, and just an hour's worth of great music. Oh, did I mention I got the latest?

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3: This is Sasha calling from Portland, Oregon. Nephew Tommy, I didn't know that was you that was on the show, Ready to Love. Nephew Tommy, you are cute. Ooh, Nephew Tommy. All that light skin, beautifulness.
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I'm Patty Jackson. Thanks for joining us. Here's SWV.

0: 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We're inside an hour's worth of commercial-free music. I'm Patti Jackson. 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

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What's the 411? Natalie Cole, Sunday, 6 o'clock. 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

0: We've got Summer Walker and Heart of a Woman on WDAS as we wrap up an hour's worth of commercial-free music. I'm Patty Jackson. We got a winner, Skylisha Knight of West Oak Lane, is going to be joining us. We are having a day party. Y'all know day parties are fun. We're going to be at Rivers Casino next Saturday from 4 until 9. 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It's all coming up next.
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0: It's baby phase on a Friday afternoon, WDAS, with Philly's best R&B and throwbacks. I'm Patty Jackson. Y'all know I'm having a party in the park. There's Jeffrey Osborne. There's The Whispers and Howard Hewitt. Want to go? 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Teddy Pendergrass, Chris Brown, the King of Pop. We got more great music coming up.
1: Hey, y'all.

0: We've got Her and Damage on WDAS with Philly's Best. R&B and throwbacks. I'm Patty Jackson. I got the latest from Beyonce. And yes, we have a Friday with the DeBarge. Y'all know some DeBarge was coming up. More of your favorites are on the way. Stay with me.
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R&B and throwbacks and Patty Jackson. 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

We've got Natalie Cole on WDAS-FM. And can I tell you that we're super excited because this week, Gone But Not Forgotten on WDAS-FM is going to feature the music of Natalie Cole. What's the 411? We're gearing up. Gone But Not Forgotten is our summer music series where we honor those artists that have passed on, but they left behind a great legacy of music. And this Sunday at 6, it is all about the one and only Natalie Cole and her great music and career. It's brought to us by Always Best Care, and it airs this Sunday at 6. Preseason football. Some people love it, some people don't. Some people are like, I want to wait to the season, but tomorrow night, the Eagles are taking on the Baltimore Ravens. Now, this is the funny part, especially about the first preseason game. Who are these people on the field? We don't care. Football is back, and we're super excited. A game you can check out on NBC 10. Let's get back into the music. We've got Sherelle and Alexander O'Neill.

0: Little C's, Little Kim, Big Papa, and the...
1: We've got Junior Mafia. Player's Anthem on a Friday afternoon. I got to send that out to my cousin, Daryl Thomas, Philly Cuts, around 44th and Chestnut Street. He's been a barber stylist for many years, and his birthday was actually yesterday. But Daryl, we're going to keep celebrating your birthday today, because it's like that. I love you, and I hope it is a great weekend. I'm Patty Jackson. Hang on. Frankie Darcell is coming up, and she goes commercial-free, starting at 4:20, 90 minutes of nonstop music, and that includes Cosmic Heaven 5 with the Traffic Jam.
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2: Shy. 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Part two. Remix. If I ever fall in love again, next time the lady will be

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0: back to 105.3 WDAS, the afternoon traffic jam. What's happening? How you guys doing? Happy Friday. Hello, Liz. Liz is in Nicetown, and she opened her new business. Congratulations to you. And, of course, she has on WDAS all day, every day. And, Liz, I thank you so much for that. All right, let's get the afternoon started with music from the recently married Coco Jones. She is on the way with Here We Go, Sounds of Blackness, Anita Baker. And I am joined in the studio with Matthew Knowles. He is the founder, the visionary behind the iconic group Destiny's Child, the father of Beyonce and Solange Knowles. Well, tonight, kicking off a two-show event at the Independent Seaport Museum Theater, he's going to be hanging out with me for about an hour. Coming up at 3:40, I'll chat with him, and again, just after 4 o'clock, so hold tight for that. We're having a great time in the studio chatting about a whole lot of stuff and people that we know. More Philly's Best R&B and Throwbacks on the way, 105.3.
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4: 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Nephew Tommy, I didn't know that was you that was on the show, Ready to Love. 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

0: free groceries and qualify for $10,000 for a year. And we have on the line right now, Miss Alicia Purvis. Now, Alicia, I got to ask you, tell us, why do you need this money?
1: Hi, I'm living with my mom and dad who are disabled, and my husband currently is the only one that's working right now, so it's six of us that live in a household. My husband takes care of all of us, and I would love to win the grocery money so that I can just give him a break from feeding all six of us, including our dog.
0: Clyde, what you think, man? What can we do to help?
2: Sound like Alicia got a lot going on. Alicia, you've been sending up them prayers that 1-800-TRUCK-WRECK is going to come down with the blessing, baby. You signed up for this $1,000 in free grocery money and a chance to win $10,000. So right now, at this moment, shout out to WDAS, my man, Nephew Tommy, 1-800-TRUCK-WRECK, baby. We got $1,000 for you.
1: I appreciate this so much. Thank you, guys. You don't know how much of a blessing this is.
0: $1,000, Alicia, can it help?
1: It's going to help a lot. I can do a lot with $1,000. I really appreciate this, you guys. Oh, my goodness. You don't know how blessed I feel right now.
2: Alicia, yeah. So look, I don't even know if I'm supposed to do this. This is my first time. I'm going to throw a little sauce because you got an amazing story and you've got six people and that sounds like a lot of groceries. I'm going to throw an extra $500 on there for you.
0: Just for

0: on my heart.
1: Yeah, big shout out to everybody in Philly that hasn't signed up yet. It's not too late. We're doing $1,000, me and nephew Tommy. So that's four winners and a chance to win $10,000.
2: Come on.
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Matthew Knowles is my guest. We'll chat with Mr. Knowles coming up in just a little bit. Plus, you can check out this show that's kicking off tonight at the Seaport Museum. 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

0: imagine, this has to be crazy for you even now doing what you're doing, right?
1: Well, you know, it started with expanding the legacy of Destiny's Child. And it's really about Beyoncé, Kelly, and Michelle and paying homage to what they've created over the years to be the number one female group of all time in pop and R&B. That's an amazing accomplishment. And so this whole tribute is really for them. Really for them and their fans who supported them now 30 plus years. And I shared earlier, we don't know the future. We don't know if there'll ever be a Destiny's Child reunion tour. A lot goes into that. And those that know the business know each one of the ladies are doing separate amazing things that they're doing. As the manager, when they always decided to use the word retire, and you can always come back out of retirement. But as the manager, I actually want to always remember them as they were. I know a lot of groups and artists come back, you know, when they're older and they don't look the same, they don't sing the same, they don't dance the same. I want to celebrate what they accomplished.
0: Yeah.
1: And that's why I wanted to do this.
0: Okay, listen, and it's going to happen tonight. Thank you for that. I appreciate that. Matthew Knowles joining me for a conversation about the tribute tonight. It is called Destiny's Child Reimagine, the tribute, destinyschild.com. Tickets still available. Two shows, 6:30 and 8:45. 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Matthew, coming up just a little bit with more Philly's Best R&B and Throwbacks on the way. 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

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Frankie Darcell with you, and my guest in the studio will be my guest on Sunday morning at 7 a.m. He is absolutely the talk of the town, especially this week. We'll hear from him coming up in just minutes. 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Hey.

0: WDAS, wrapping up 90 minutes of continuous music, the afternoon traffic jam. My name is Frankie Darcel. In the studio with me, Mr. Ernest Owen. First of all, welcome to the afternoon traffic jam.
1: Thank you for having me.
0: Let me say this to you. You are the talk of the town, my dear. Everybody is talking about Ernest Owens.
1: Oh,
0: and
1: Lord.
0: For those that know, they know. First of all, you're an author, you are a journalist, and you are a man about town telling it like a T.I. is.
1: Yes.
0: You are unabashed. Why?
1: I mean, I'm breaking news that people care about. And, you know, I think that we need that energy.
0: Mm-hmm.
1: I mean,
0: mm-hmm.
1: we're at a time where people are seeing a lot changing in the city of Philadelphia.
0: Yeah.
1: And folks need to know what's happening. As the chief articulator of the problem for the city of Philadelphia, I think that it's important for us to have solutions, receipts, and facts.
0: Yes, and do your job
1: as
0: an award-winning journalist. Yeah. And congratulations, bachelor's degree, master's degree, and you're working on your doctorate.
1: Yes, I start classes in 2 weeks at Vanderbilt.
0: God, all right.
1: Not leaving the city, it's virtual,
0: so I'm able to do it. Now, originally from Houston.
1: Yes.
0: Originally from Chicago.
1: Yes.
0: Moved here from Houston. You're here 14, 16 years?
1: 16 years.
0: You are a Philadelphian, honey.
1: I am.
0: Through and through.
1: All my taxes. All my adult taxes.
0: And you're going to be a guest on my show Sunday morning at 7 a.m.
1: I am.
0: Any questions I cannot ask?
1: None. You can ask me anything.
0: All right.
1: Anything. Everything's on the record.
0: All right. Ernest Owens, my guest. The talk of the town. Honey, you broke a story this week that got folks talking.
1: Yeah, we're going to talk about it.
0: All of it.
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4: Sometimes we got to peel back the onion so you can find out really what smell. 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And what we have to do as people is we have to learn not to let the hardship win. Because like I've said 1,000 times, behind every moment of adversity, there is a lesson and a blessing. 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

B and throwbacks 105.3 WDAS, the nourishment for the soul, comforting words to live by, coming your way at 6:40. Right now, it's Usher. Watch this.

0: Philly's best arm dance throwbacks, 105.3 WDAS, the nourishment for the soul. 640, each and every weekday. It's simple. Listen, too often we are in a conversation, pick one, where we're so busy trying to get our point across, you can't even hear what the other person is saying. Or if you hear them, you cannot really receive what they're saying is because you're not listening. It is important that each person takes the opportunity to allow the other one to hear. And let's be clear, it doesn't always have to be an argument. Sometimes one person can be speaking and the other person does not hear you. There is such a joy in just listening. Be silent. Quiet. Everything doesn't deserve a response. Do you know how many of your questions will get answered if you just shut up and listen? People will tell you exactly what you want to hear. Listening is a gift. It is a virtue. It can be a blessing. Shut up and just learn to listen. Keep in mind, whatever it is, it's all in divine order. With Philly's best, John B. and Throwbacks 105.3 WDAS.
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1: Oh, my goodness. Listen, I am so excited as we get ready to wrap up the afternoon traffic jam. Majority Leader Catherine Gilmore Richardson, Philadelphia City Council, is joining me. Listen, can you believe it already, Madam Member, that the summer is almost over, but you're still doing your thing for the community? What's happening?
0: Yes, well, good afternoon, Frankie. Thank you so much for having me. Listen, summer is winding down and school is ready to begin. But just before that happens, we want to ensure that our young people and our families have an awesome opportunity to have movie nights. We are going to have two movie nights in Philly where we're going to give away book bags, popcorn, cotton candy, water ice, have activities, music, a ton of community resources. So on Wednesday, August 19th at Palumbo Recreation Center, and that's located at 725 South 10th Street down in South Philly, we'll be watching The Incredibles. And then on Friday, August 28th at Borough Home Park, and that's up in the Northeast at 401 Cotman Avenue, we will be watching Sing 1. So come on out with your family. We're going to have two family movie nights, one in South Philly on Wednesday, August 19th, and the other on Friday, August 28th at Borough Home Park at 401 Cotman Avenue. We're going to start at 6:30 with our book bag giveaway and all of our activities, and then the movie starts right at 8 p.m. or at sundown. And for more information, you can visit us on Instagram at Councilmember KGR, or, of course, call my office, where we're happy to be of service to each and every one of you at 215-686-0454.
1: Wow. Love you to life. How awesome is that? That is so great. But, you know, I don't expect anything other than greatness from you. You keep raising the bar. Thank you so much for joining us and sharing that information. That's going to be amazing. Thank you so much, Madam Member.
0: Thank you so much, Frankie. Have a wonderful day.
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